Evening. Happy Wednesday. I'm Ethan Jones. More schools went back to session today. Chester, Del Rapids, Elkton, Harrisburg's K-8, Madison, McCook Central, Sioux Falls, and West Central. Sorry.

Q1019. Your afternoon drive home buddy, Ray Crockett. We just said goodbye to him not too long ago, but you can find his latest Crockett Corner talking about Prairie Fest this weekend at Good Earth State Park, Saturday, 9:30. Check it

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4: 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Sioux Falls weather.
5: Skies will remain mostly clear tonight. Our low temperature 59. Then tomorrow, partly cloudy, warming to 86 degrees with a southwest breeze 10 to 20 miles an hour. Could have some scattered thunderstorms Thursday afternoon and evening, and they could be on the strong side. Behind that, Friday, mostly sunny, high of 87. From the Storm Center, Keller Land TV, I'm meteorologist Jay Trollback.

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How's the castle built of people you pretend to care about? Just what you wanted. 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I see the parties and diamonds sometimes when I close my eyes. 6 months of torture you sold to some forbidden paradise. 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You gotta laugh.

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Friday night, Chris Cruz's Throwback 2K is bringing a Windows Down weekend, music that you can roll your windows down and let everybody hear before it gets too cold. Here's Zara Larsson.

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5: Q1019, Sioux Falls weather.
6: It'll stay mostly clear this evening and overnight. By tomorrow morning, a low of 59. Then for your day on Thursday, partly cloudy, warming to 86 with a southwest breeze 10 to 20 miles an hour. We could have some afternoon and evening thunderstorms. They'll be scattered, but some could be severe. Then on Friday, mostly sunny, 87, a gentle southwest breeze. From the Storm Center, Keloland TV, I'm Jay Trobeck.

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4: Q1019, Sioux Falls weather.
5: Skies will remain mostly clear tonight, our low temperature 59. Then tomorrow, partly cloudy, warming to 86 degrees with a southwest breeze 10 to 20 miles an hour. Could have some scattered thunderstorms Thursday afternoon and evening, and they could be on the strong side. Behind that, Friday, mostly sunny, high of 87. From the Storm Center, Keller Land TV, I'm meteorologist Jay Trowback.

takes time. I'm coming to get you. Walking a straight line. I need me a breakthrough. The grapevine. Sipping the grape juice. Chopping up. It's getting harder to face you.

Bieber's home wrecker. And then we got Ed Sheeran coming up here. He just had his Loop tour yesterday. I don't know what to talk about now. Oh, I know. We've got another concert that we just announced, and I got a keyword giveaway for it around the 45 of this hour.

Lee. You can get your tickets to see her at the Grand Casino Arena with her Dandelion Tour Halloween night in St. Paul, Minnesota. And coming up in about 10 minutes, I'm doing a keyword giveaway for another concert. We just announced it, the Jonas Brothers.

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2: Q-1019, Sioux Falls weather.
3: Partly cloudy skies today and warm, high of 86 degrees, southwest breeze 10 to 20 miles an hour. But we could have some afternoon and evening thunderstorms, and a slight chance they could be severe with hail and strong winds. Then on Friday, mostly sunny, 87 with the southwest breeze. Saturday, mostly sunny, 83. From the Storm Center, KELOLAND TV, I'm Jay Trowback.

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3: Partly cloudy and warm today. Our high 86 degrees with a southwest breeze 10 to 20 miles an hour. Some scattered thunderstorms this afternoon and tonight. Some could be strong with hail and strong winds. Then on Friday, mostly sunny, 87. Saturday, mostly sunny, 83. Sunday, partly cloudy again, high of 83 degrees. From the storm center, Keloland TV, I'm meteorologist Jay Trobeck.

Q1019. I'm Ethan Jones. Thank you for your ears as always. I'll catch you again tomorrow, same time. Here's French Montana and Max B. Good night.

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2: Partly cloudy skies today and warm, a high of 86 degrees, southwest breeze 10 to 20 miles an hour. But we could have some afternoon and evening thunderstorms and a slight chance they could be severe with hail and strong winds. Then on Friday, mostly sunny, 87 with the southwest breeze. Saturday, mostly sunny, 83. From the Storm Center, KLOL-AN TV, I'm Jay Trobeck.

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4: Partly cloudy and warm today. Our high 86 degrees with a southwest breeze 10 to 20 miles an hour. Some scattered thunderstorms this afternoon and tonight. Some could be strong with hail and strong winds. Then on Friday, mostly sunny, 87. Saturday, mostly sunny, 83. Sunday, partly cloudy again, high of 83 degrees. From the Storm Center, Keller Land TV, I'm meteorologist Jay Trobeck.

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3: Partly cloudy and warm today. Our high 86 degrees with a southwest breeze 10 to 20 miles an hour. Some scattered thunderstorms this afternoon and tonight. Some could be strong with hail and strong winds. Then on Friday, mostly sunny, 87. Saturday, mostly sunny, 83. Sunday, partly cloudy again, high of 83 degrees. From the Storm Center, KELOLAND TV, I'm meteorologist Jay Trobeck.

0: takes time. I'm coming to get you. 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I need me a breakthrough. The grapevine. Sipping the grape juice. Chopping up. 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
3: Partly cloudy skies today and warm, high of 86 degrees, southwest breeze 10 to 20 miles an hour. But we could have some afternoon and evening thunderstorms and a slight chance they could be severe with hail and strong winds. Then on Friday, mostly sunny, 87 with the southwest breeze. Saturday, mostly sunny, 83. From the Storm Center, Keloland TV, I'm Jay Trobeck.

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3: Partly cloudy and warm today. Our high 86 degrees with a southwest breeze 10 to 20 miles an hour. Some scattered thunderstorms this afternoon and tonight. Some could be strong with hail and strong winds. Then on Friday, mostly sunny, 87. Saturday, mostly sunny, 83. Sunday, partly cloudy again, high of 83 degrees. From the storms, I'm Rick Hello Land TV. I'm meteorologist Jay Trollback.

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7: Q1019, Sioux Falls weather.
8: Partly cloudy and warm today. Our high temperature at 86 with a southwest wind 10 to 20. There is a 20% chance of a thunderstorm late this afternoon and early this evening. And if the storm pops up, it could turn severe. So we'll keep an eye on that. Otherwise, our low tonight 60. Tomorrow, we're back up to 87. From the Storm Center at Kibbeland TV, I'm meteorologist Brian Karstens.

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1: 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By this afternoon, temps are going to be well into the upper 80s.
0: Q1019, Sioux Falls weather.
2: Partly cloudy skies for today. High temperature 86 degrees with a southwest wind at 10 to 20. There is a 20% chance of a thunderstorm late today, and if a storm develops, there could be a little severe weather. We'll keep an eye on that. Otherwise, our overnight low tonight at 60, and then tomorrow, rebounding to 87, mostly sunny. From the Storm Center at Kettleland TV, I'm meteorologist Brian Karstens.
3: From the Keller.com News Center, I'm Tom Rooney. Lincoln County Commissioner Joel Ahrens is going to take another run at a moratorium on data centers, and his proposal is on track to pull the city of Sioux Falls into the discussion. Commissioner Ahrens posted on social media that he'll make the proposal at a joint meeting next week with the Sioux Falls City Council. Sioux Falls Mayor Christine Erickson has the first month in office under her belt, and she says things are going well. Most of her focus has been on the proposed 2027 budget of nearly $800 million. And the budget isn't the only concern for the city's new mayor. Among the other major issues she's facing, replacing three directors' position in the city government. The mayor announced the formation of hiring committees for two of the positions and says applications are already coming in for the third. From the Keller.com News Center, I'm Tom Rooney.
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1019. You might want to get in the habit of giving a quick smooch to your partner before you head out the door. People who peck their partner before they leave are happier all day. I'm Ryan Kelly. Here's Lizzo on Q1019.

0: Q1019. Things should be comfortable. Temps cooling down in time for the Canaries game tonight. But this afternoon, we're going to be hot in the upper 80s.
1: 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Sioux Falls weather.
2: Partly cloudy and warm today. Our high temperature at 86 with a southwest wind 10 to 20. There is a 20% chance of a thunderstorm late this afternoon and early this evening. And if the storm pops up, it could turn severe. So we'll keep an eye on that. Otherwise, our low tonight, 60. Tomorrow, we're back up to 87. From the Storm Center at Kettleland TV, I'm meteorologist Brian Karstens.
3: Keller.com News Center, I'm Tom Rooney. A 50% tariff on some Canadian products is on hold for now, and that's good news for South Dakota, according to Senators Mike Rounds and John Thune. Thune says Canada and Mexico are the top two trading partners for the U.S., as well as for South Dakota. They're both hoping differences can be resolved before the delay expires on Saturday. 1 month in, as the new mayor of Sioux Falls, and Christine Erickson says the budget is still her top priority. Among the other major issues she's facing, replacing three directors' positions in city government. The mayor has formed hiring committees for two of the positions. She says applications are already coming in for the third. And it's apple picking season at Hoverston Orchard near Sioux Falls. Our hot summer and lack of rain could cause apples to fall off the trees early, so you may want to take action quickly. The orchard opens on Saturday. From the Keller.com News Center, I'm Tom Rooney.
4: 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Yeah.

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1: Q 1019 Genie in a Bottle from Christina Aguilera. I'm Ryan. We are almost there. I mean, one more day and it's the weekend. So cheers to this Thursday. It's going to be warm. Top temp near 87. If you're going to be at home tonight, can I recommend something to watch? It's a Princess Diana documentary. It's going to be on Fox. I was watching the guys on TMZ talk about it and it looks mind blowing. Like, we are apparently going to walk away from this thinking it was no accident. Diana supposedly told her friends, if I die in a car accident, look into this. Like, check with the CIA on this. And then there was another rumor that she was pregnant with his child. It'll be interesting. If you can't watch it tonight on Fox, it'll start streaming tomorrow on Hulu. And next up, Midnight Sun from Zara Larsson.
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1: It's going to be a hot afternoon, but temps should be comfortable for the Canaries game. Here's meteorologist Brian Parsons.
0: Q1019, Sioux Falls weather.
2: Partly cloudy skies for today. High temperature 86 degrees with a southwest wind at 10 to 20. There is a 20% chance of a thunderstorm late today, and if a storm develops, there could be a little severe weather. We'll keep an eye on that. Otherwise, our overnight low tonight at 60, and then tomorrow, rebounding to 87, mostly sunny. From the Storm Center at Kettleland TV, I'm meteorologist Brian Karstens.
3: 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No matter the forecast, there's always a happy hour at the happiest bar in town.
4: From the Kella.com News Center, I'm Tom Rooney. It's the how-tos of resisting immigration enforcement in Sioux Falls. The South Dakota Voices for Peace organization is listed on door hangers being placed in some Sioux Falls neighborhoods. The cards include instructions on responding to immigration officials and resisting enforcement actions, as well as contacting lawyers for help. A Parker man faces an extra 27 months in federal prison for escaping a halfway house in Sioux Falls. Michael Sherrard was serving a felony drug distribution sentence when he was transferred to the halfway house in January. He failed to return to the facility after working a day in April and was arrested in Sioux Falls on a new drug charge. And dropping water levels at Pactola Reservoir are extending water restrictions in Rapid City. The city recently increased its restriction status because of reduced inflows into the reservoir. From the Kella.com News Center, I'm Tom Rooney.
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Q1019. If you've purchased an airline ticket in the past year, wow, expensive, right? Airfare has gone up 26% since last summer. However, you can get deals if you fly through certain airports. 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

Q1019. It's back to school today. Students in Beresford, Del Rapids Public, Garrettson, and Oldham Ramona Rutland. Good luck, guys, on a fantastic school year from all of us here at Q1019. On our way to 87 today, Teddy Swims is coming up. Bruno Mars after Dasha. Here's Austin.

0: Q1019, that's Grenade from Bruno Mars. Sunscreen, gotta have it if you're gonna be outside today. Sunshine and very warm. Let's check in with Brian Carstens.
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2: Partly cloudy and warm today. Our high temperature at 86 with a southwest wind 10 to 20. There is a 20% chance of a thunderstorm late this afternoon and early this evening. And if the storm pops up, it could turn severe. So we'll keep an eye on that. Otherwise, our low tonight, 60. Tomorrow, we're back up to 87. From the Storm Center at Kevilland TV, I'm meteorologist Brian Carstens.
3: From the Keller.com News Center, I'm Tom Rooney. Lincoln County Commissioner Joel Ahrens is going to take another run at a moratorium on data centers, and his proposal is on track to pull the city of Sioux Falls into the discussion. Commissioner Ahrens posted on social media that he'll make the proposal at a joint meeting next week with the Sioux Falls City Council. Sioux Falls Mayor Christine Erickson has the first month in office under her belt, and she says things are going well. Most of her focus has been on the proposed 2027 budget of nearly $800 million. And the budget isn't the only concern for the city's new mayor. Among the other major issues she's facing, replacing three directors' positions in the city government. The mayor announced the formation of hiring committees for two of the positions and says applications are already coming in for the third. From the Keller.com News Center, I'm Tom Rooney.
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0: Q1019. My body isn't ready. It's the latest from Somber. How's it going? Happy Thursday. My name is Ryan. The Jonas Brothers are going to be at the Premier Center December 12th. Tickets go on sale tomorrow morning at 10, but all week long, and we're going to continue to do it today and tomorrow. We have your win them before you can buy them. And right now, if you text me, you're entered to win. Simply text the keyword Jonas, J-O-N-A-S. Good luck. Text Jonas to 605-336-1019. Your entertainment, let's get to it. It's brought to you by Hander Plumbing and HVAC. Congratulations to Post Malone and Christy Lee, who are not just back together, they're engaged. The two started dating last year. Prince Harry and Meghan Markle are moving their family back to the UK. Sources say he will not resume royal duties. Investigation continues into the death of Hayden Panettiere. However, we are learning that while in Nashville a few months ago, she tried to have nitrous oxide delivered to a hotel room. Security stopped it. In music news, a University of Alabama graduate says Olivia Rodrigo paid for her final semester after the two connected on social media. Netflix being sued over K-pop Demon Hunters by a Christian metal band called Demon Hunter. They claim they've been damaged. Speaking of Netflix, tonight you'll get the series finale of Outer Banks and its NFL preseason on ESPN. Watch the Texans take on the Raiders, and on the NFL Network, the Chargers host the 49ers. That's your entertainment update. I'm Ryan Kelly.
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2: Partly cloudy skies for today. High temperature 86 degrees with a southwest wind at 10 to 20. There is a 20% chance of a thunderstorm late today. And if a storm develops, there could be a little severe weather. We'll keep an eye on that. Otherwise, our overnight low tonight at 60. And then tomorrow, rebounding to 87, mostly sunny. From the Storm Center at Kettleland TV, I'm meteorologist Brian Karstens.
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4: From the Keller.com News Center, I'm Tom Rooney. A 50% tariff on some Canadian products is on hold for now, and that's good news for South Dakota, according to Senators Mike Rounds and John Thune. Thune says Canada and Mexico are the top two trading partners for the U.S., as well as for South Dakota. They're both hoping differences can be resolved before the delay expires on Saturday. 1 month in, as the new mayor of Sioux Falls and Christine Erickson says, the budget is still her top priority. Among the other major issues she's facing, replacing three directors' positions in city government. The mayor has formed hiring committees for two of the positions. She says applications are already coming in for the third. And it's apple picking season at Hoverston Orchard near Sioux Falls. Our hot summer and lack of rain could cause apples to fall off the trees early, so you may want to take action quickly. The orchard opens on Saturday. From the Keller.com News Center, I'm Tom Rooney.
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1019, we're your perfect lunch date. Chris Calhoun gives away prizes every noon hour, Calhoun at noon. And this week, score tickets to the Cinch Rodeo. Here's Shinedown and Second Chance.

Q101.9. Taylor Swift seems to always give us something to talk about. And lately, it's her hair. It's much shorter, and she's a brunette. Here's I Knew It, I Knew You.

101.9. Tickets go on sale for Jonas Brothers December 12th, tomorrow morning at 10. But you, yeah, you can win them right now. Win them before you can buy them. Text Jonas, J-O-N-A-S, to 605-336-1019. Good luck.

0: Q1019. That is Boston and Stella Lefty. My name is Ryan Kelly, here to help. These are some tips. I've got four of them of what not to do if your boss wants to take you out for lunch. Seems like common sense to me, but don't order the most expensive menu item. Careful on the alcohol, right? In fact, I would just personally stay away, especially this is like a lunch specifically. No multiple courses. If your boss orders just one main entree, don't get the soup and the salad and the entree. And finally, stay tidy. Don't order anything too messy. I'm Ryan Kelly. Your entertainment update is brought to you by Hander Plumbing and HVAC. Congratulations to Post Malone and Christy Lee, who are not just back together, they're engaged. The two started dating last year. Prince Harry and Meghan Markle are moving their family back to the UK. Sources say he will not resume royal duties. Investigation continues into the death of Hayden Panettiere. However, we are learning that while in Nashville a few months ago, she tried to have nitrous oxide delivered to a hotel room. Security stopped it. In music news, a University of Alabama graduate says Olivia Rodrigo paid for her final semester after the two connected on social media. Netflix being sued over K-pop Demon Hunters by a Christian metal band called Demon Hunter. They claim they've been damaged. Speaking of Netflix, tonight you'll get the series finale of Outer Banks, and it's NFL preseason on ESPN. Watch the Texans take on the Raiders, and on the NFL Network, the Chargers host the 49ers. That's your entertainment update. I'm Ryan Kelly.
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7: Q1019, Sioux Falls weather.
8: Partly cloudy and warm today. Our high temperature at 86 with a southwest wind 10 to 20. There is a 20% chance of a thunderstorm late this afternoon and early this evening. And if the storm pops up, it could turn severe. So we'll keep an eye on that. Otherwise, our low tonight 60. Tomorrow, we're back up to 87. From the Storm Center at Kettleland TV, I'm meteorologist Brian Karstens.

1019. I had no intent of sharing this with you, but I mean, now that I've got the Black Eyed Peas up next, I got a little bit of nostalgia last night. I loved it on socials. I found a picture of Fergie and Debbie Gibson, like my idols from the 90s. Where is the love on Q 1019?

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1019. Here's something fun to do tonight. It's a fishing event at Lake Lorraine from 6 to 7:30. It's free. Now, if you don't have fishing gear, they've got rods and reels that you can borrow. It's going to be a great time. Oh, and by the way, don't forget, also going on at that time, the farmer's market. It's at Lake Lorraine tonight. Bruno Mars, Risk It All on Q 1019.

0: Q 101.9. That is Pink. My name is Ryan. Make a guess. How many hours? Yes, it's plural. How many hours a day are you on your phone? Not counting for work. So smartphones, it's looking at pictures. It's checking your Instagram. How many hours are we on our phone? On average, 3 to 6 hours per day. That's insane. All right. Try and put it down when necessary, right? I will tell you, you are going to want your phone coming up here in the next 15 minutes-ish. I'm going to be giving away winner before you can buy them tickets to the Jonas Brothers. It's a text-in contest. Yes, you need your phone, but put it down until then, okay?
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Q1019. That's Justin Bieber. What state is the most fun? And what they did is they looked at the different kinds of activities that you can do that aren't terribly expensive. I'm scrolling. I'm looking. Oh, South Dakota, number 27. Minnesota was 9th. That's the only Midwest state that made the top 10. The most fun state, they have decided, California. No, thank you. Dexter and the Moon Rocks. Here's Freaking Out.

0: Q1019. That is Baby Doll from Dominic Fike. Thank you so much for listening. All right. I remember I told you to put down your phone until we give away Jonas Brothers tickets. All right. Did you do it? Were you able to not pick up your phone? Good job. Jonas Brothers, the Burning Up Tour is going to be at the Premier Center on December 12th. Right now, you can win tickets before they even go on sale. Okay. Win them before you can buy them tickets. Enter right now. Text Jonas, J-O-N-A-S, to 605-336-1019. Good luck.
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5: Partly cloudy skies for today. High temperature 86 degrees with a southwest wind at 10 to 20. There is a 20% chance of a thunderstorm late today, and if a storm develops, there could be a little severe weather. We'll keep an eye on that. Otherwise, our overnight low tonight at 60, and then tomorrow, rebounding to 87, mostly sunny. From the Storm Center at Kettleland TV, I'm meteorologist Brian Carstens.

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Good morning, I'm Chris Calhoun. Non-stop music continues. It's Ken Leroy.

0: 101.9 Flowrider. That's right round. Good morning. I'm Chris Calhoun. Hope your Thursday is off to a great start. Happy back to school day in Beersford, Del Rapids Public, Garrettson, the Blue Dragons back in class. Have a great year. Congratulations to Xavier Matthews of Sioux Falls. Was listening yesterday during the lunch hour. We call it Calhoun at Noon. We're always giving away cool stuff. And Xavier won a pair of tickets to the Cinch Rodeo Governor's Cup at the Premier Center the 25th through 27th of September. The richest rodeo in South Dakota history with a $1.5 million purse. PRCA competitors also scoring points that they can use to qualify for the National Finals Rodeo in Las Vegas. 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I'll be giving away a pair of tickets for Friday, the 25th. 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

This has been a test of the emergency alert system. 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

0: 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I'm Chris Calhoun. 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
8: Partly cloudy and warm today. Our high temperature at 86 with a southwest wind 10 to 20. There is a 20% chance of a thunderstorm late this afternoon and early this evening. And if the storm pops up, it could turn severe. So we'll keep an eye on that. Otherwise, our low tonight 60. Tomorrow, we're back up to 87. From the Storm Center at Kibbeland TV, I'm meteorologist Brian Karstens.
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0: 101.9 Zara Larson. It's Midnight Sun. I'm Chris Calhoun, just a few minutes away from the lunch hour. We call it Calhoun at Noon. We're always giving away cool prizes just to thank you for listening over your lunch break. 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
7: Partly cloudy skies are going to return this afternoon with highs above average near 86 and southwest winds at 10 to 20 miles per hour. For this evening, there's a slight chance for showers and thunderstorms, but otherwise skies will be mostly clear during the overnight hours with lows near 62. From the Kello Land Live Doppler HD Storm Center, I'm meteorologist Jalen Borsen.

Coming up in just a few minutes, I'll be giving you a code word that you can text in to win a pair of tickets to the Cinch Rodeo Governor's Cup coming to the Premier Center in September. Here's Louis Capaldi. Let's wish you the best on Q101.

0: Q1019 Liam Payne. I'm Chris Calhoun. Lunch Hour is here. We call it Calhoun at Noon. And today we're giving away a pair of tickets to the Central Rodeo Governor's Cup coming to the Premier Center the 25th through the 27th of September. These tickets are for the 25th, the Friday show. It's the richest rodeo in South Dakota history with a massive $1.5 million purse. PRCA competitors also get points that they can use to qualify for the National Finals Rodeo in Las Vegas. You're going to see bull riding, barrel racing, steer wrestling, awesome rodeo action with the Cinch Rodeo Governor's Cup. All right, if you want to win those tickets for Friday, September 25th, text in the word roping, R-O-P-I-N-G, roping to 605-336-1019. Text roping to 605-336-1019. We'll give you until around 1:30 to get that text in, and then we will drop for today's winner. Congrats to Xavion Matthews, yesterday's winner of Cinch Rodeo tickets. 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

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If you missed my code word a few songs back for Cinch Rodeo tickets, I will give it to you again in about three songs. 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Olivia Rodrigo, this is Drop Dead.

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1: Q1019, Sioux Falls weather.
2: It is going to be a warmer afternoon with southwest winds around 10 to 20 miles per hour, helping our highs get to near 86 degrees. Our skies will be partly cloudy, but by this evening, there is going to be a slight chance for showers and thunderstorms. By tonight, though, quieter weather will return. From the KelloLand Live Doppler HD Storm Center, I'm meteorologist Jalen Borison.
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101.9 Calhoun at noon. We are wrapping it up. Let me get to that code word one final time in case you missed it earlier. This is for a pair of tickets to the Cinch Rodeo, Governor's Cup Premier Center, the 25th through the 27th of September. These tickets are for Friday the 25th. If you'd like to enter to win, text in the word roping, R-O-P-I-N-G, roping to 605-336-1019. 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We'll give you till around 1:30 to get that text in, all right? 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

0: Sioux Falls Q 101.9. It's Katy Perry and Teenage Dream. I hope your Thursday afternoon is going fantastic for you. Hey, we're getting a little bit closer to the weekend. Let's give away some Jonas Brothers tickets. The show is December 12th at the Premier Center, the Burning Up Tour. 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
12: Q1019, Sioux Falls weather.
13: Partly cloudy skies are going to return this afternoon with highs above average near 86 and southwest winds at 10 to 20 miles per hour. For this evening, there's a slight chance for showers and thunderstorms, but otherwise skies will be mostly clear during the overnight hours with lows near 62. From the Kello Land Live Doppler HD Storm Center, I'm meteorologist Jalen Borson.

Saltwater West open through Labor Day. I've got another family four-pack of evening passes to give away. We'll do that just after 2 o'clock. Be listening for a code where you can text into it. This is Benson Boone's new one.

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1: I hate to give the satisfaction asking how you're doing now. 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

0: 101.9, it's Flo Rida. Good afternoon. I'm Chris Calhoun. Ray Crockett will be in after three. Happy back to school day in Beersford, Del Rapids Public. Garrettson, the Blue Dragons back in class today. Have a fantastic year. Just because lots of students are already back in class here in the Sioux Empire does not mean that Wild Water West is done for the year. No, they are open through Labor Day weekend. All the summer splashing good times that you can handle with the water slides and the lazy river and the wave pool. All the Wild Water West fun open through Labor Day. 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

0: 101.9. Dominic Fike, that is Baby Doll. I'm Chris Calhoun, Ray Crockett in after three, and he's going to be giving away tickets to go check out the Sioux Falls Canaries at the Birdcage. They are right in the middle of a six-game homestand. Game three with Winnipeg is tonight, and then this weekend it's the Kansas City Monarchs, Friday, Saturday, and Sunday. Learn all about the Canaries games and all the great specials they've got going on every day, and get your tickets right there on our events page at Q1019FM.com. And again, if you'd like to win some Canaries tickets, Ray Crockett's got them for you after three on Q1019.
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6: Q1019, Sioux Falls weather.
7: It is going to be a warmer afternoon with southwest winds around 10 to 20 miles per hour, helping our highs get to near 86 degrees. Our skies will be partly cloudy, but by this evening, there is going to be a slight chance for showers and thunderstorms. By tonight, though, quieter weather will return. From the Kemmel Land Live Doppler HD Storm Center, I'm meteorologist Jalen Borison.

101.9, Ray Crockett with you on this Thursday afternoon. It's a beautiful 82 degrees in downtown Sioux Falls. It's time to have some fun. Here's Glass Animals now on Q 101.9.

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0: Q1019. Yes, the Jonas Brothers coming to the Denny December 12th. It's going to be an amazing show. We're talking about it here at the station all day, every day. It's just going to be one of those that it's going to hit just right here in the Sioux Empire, and you definitely want to be part of it. We got tickets to be given away tomorrow. They go on sale to the general public. If you would like some tickets, text the word Jonas, J-O-N-A-S, to 605-336-1019. Some tickets for the Jonas Brothers could be yours coming to the Denny December 12th, the Burning Up Tour all over again. Morgan Wallen, Tate McRae, and Harry Styles, all coming up for you on Q1019.
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0: Q1019. Your Sioux Falls Canaries came back and won game two against the Winnipeg Gold Eyes last night. Took them down 8-5 tonight. It's the rubber game. Throwback Thursday. $5 domestic beers all evening. And the Canaries are going to be wearing throwback jerseys. And then on Friday, tomorrow, they're going to be taking on the Kansas City Monarchs for three straight games. On Friday, kids 12 and under, they get in for free. 7:05 first pitch. Saturday, turning into Harry Potter's Hogsmeade. Yeah, it's Wizard and Wands night. First 500 kids through the door get a free wizard wand. And on Sunday, of course, it's Sunday Family Fun Day. You get to run the bases. You get to play catch in the outfield. You get selfies and autographs with the players. 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It's Q1019.
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2: Q1019, Sioux Falls weather.
11: Partly cloudy skies are going to return this afternoon with highs above average near 86 and southwest winds at 10 to 20 miles per hour. For this evening, there's a slight chance for showers and thunderstorms, but otherwise skies will be mostly clear during the overnight hours with lows near 62. From the Keloland Live Doppler HD Storm Center, I'm meteorologist Jalen Borsen.

1019. Ray Crockett with you on this Thursday afternoon. Thanks for joining us each and every day. Appreciate you. Got Post Malone and Savage, 21 Savage now. It's called Rockstar on Q.

1019. The best way to wrap up your weekend and get ready for the week ahead, especially with school underway, is taking in Sunday night slow jams. 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

0: 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I talked with Jeff Zimprich with the South Dakota Grasslands Coalition about their upcoming family event out at Good Earth State Park. It's Saturday at 9:30. It is free to attend. 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It's called Prairie Fest. 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Now, they do have a early bird that you have to register for. 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

0: 1019 Andy Grammer coming to the Corn Palace Festival a week from tomorrow over in Mitchell, of course. Special guest is Audrey Vargas. Doors are going to open at 6:30, and we still have some tickets to be given away if you would like two of them to go see Andy Grammer at the Corn Palace Festival. 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
5: There's just a very slight chance of a thunderstorm tonight, a little better to our east. Our overnight low 62 degrees, then mostly sunny for your Friday, and above average 86 with our breeze 5 to 10 miles an hour. On Saturday, mostly sunny and 82. Sunday, partly cloudy skies and a high of 80 degrees. From the Storm Center, Keloland TV, I'm meteorologist Jay Trowback.

Falls home for more music, more variety. Q1019, another big set right in front of you to make your Thursday just feel that much better with Benson Boone and Daughtry are part of it. But right now, the latest from Martin Garrix and Ed Sheeran, a song is called Repeat It. It's on Q1019.

1019, your ride home buddy, Ray Crockett. That's me. You concentrate on the streets. I'll bring you more music, more variety. A beautiful 82 degrees in downtown Sioux Falls. Roll down the windows and crank it up.

1019. You know, every generation has their own wordage about stuff. Well, the new one that I'm going to agree with is, instead of say Google it, the kids say search it up. I'm okay with that one. I'm going to start using it too. Here's Sabrina Carpenter taking on a house tour.

0: 1019. Calhoun and Noon is the place to be every noon hour during the weekday. He's giving out prizes every weekday. What he does is he has a code word for you, and he'll give it out. When you hear it, all you need to do is text it back in, and you have a chance to win what he's giving away. Today, he was giving away tickets to go see the Cinch Rodeo coming up September 25th through the 27th. He gave out that code word. Today's winner, I want to congratulate Austin Olson of T. You can be the winner tomorrow. Make sure you're tuning in Calhoun at noon. And that only happens on Q1019. This is it. 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
1: Q1019, Sioux Falls weather.
10: Just a slight chance of a thunderstorm tonight. Otherwise, partly cloudy. Our overnight lows 62. Then mostly sunny for your Friday, and we're warming up. 86 for a high. A very light north breeze, 5 to 10 miles an hour. On Saturday, mostly sunny and 82. And Sunday, partly cloudy, high of 80. Chance of showers on Monday. From the Storm Center, Keloland TV, I'm meteorologist Jay Trobeck.

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Q1019, another big set right in front of you to get you all the way home, including MGK and Shawn Mendes. But right now, the latest from Ella Langley, Be Her.

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According to betterreport.com, you know, they say that everything's getting more expensive, and they're like, yes, that is true. 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

0: 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Yes, some schools are getting in session today. Beersford, Del Rapids Public, Garrison, ORR, Oldham, Ramona, Rutland all started, and we got some more coming up next week. And yes, the school system will be in full force shortly, but Wildwater West is still open. They're going to be open until Labor Day. And we still have passes to be given away. If you would like four evening passes, text the word FAMILY to 605-336-1019. Those four evening passes, they could be yours. 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

The National Weather Service in Sioux Falls has issued a severe thunderstorm warning for northeastern Bonhomme County in southeastern South Dakota, northwestern Yankton County in southeastern South Dakota, west central Turner County in southeastern South Dakota, southeastern Hutchinson County in southeastern South Dakota, until 7:30 p.m. At 6:40 p.m., a severe thunderstorm was located near Kaler, or 12 miles southeast of Parkston, moving east at 35 miles an hour. Hazard, 60 miles an hour wind gusts and quarter-size hail. Source, radar indicated. Impact, hail damage to vehicles is expected. Expect wind damage to roofs, siding, and trees. This severe thunderstorm will be near Scotland and Mano around 6:45 p.m. For your protection, move to an interior room on the lowest floor of a building. Repeating, a severe thunderstorm warning has been issued until 7:30 p.m. for the following counties in South Dakota, Turner, Hutchinson, Bonhomme, and

The National Weather Service in Sioux Falls has issued a severe thunderstorm warning for southern Minnehaha County in southeastern South Dakota, east central McCook.

County in southeastern South Dakota until 7:30 p.m. At 6:43 p.m., a severe thunderstorm was located near Humboldt, 47 miles northeast of Lake Vermilion State Recreation Area, moving east at 35 miles an hour. Hazard, 60 miles an hour wind gusts and quarter-size hail. Source, radar indicated. Impact, hail damage to vehicles is expected. Expect wind damage to roofs, siding, and trees. This severe thunderstorm will be near Hartford and Humboldt around 6:50 p.m. Sioux Falls, Crooks, Wall Lake, and Ellis around 6:55 p.m. Renner around 7 p.m. Other locations in the path of this severe thunderstorm include Brandon and Corson. For your protection, move to an interior room on the lowest floor of a building. Repeating, a severe thunderstorm warning has been issued until 7:30 p.m. for the following counties in South Dakota, McCook and Minnehaha.

0: 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Jonas Brothers coming to the Denny December 12th, and it is going to be a monster show. Maroon 5 with Wiz Khalifa. It's coming up on Q. 1019.
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7: There's just a very slight chance of a thunderstorm tonight, a little better to our east. Our overnight low is 62 degrees, then mostly sunny for your Friday, and above average 86 with a rough breeze 5 to 10 miles an hour. On Saturday, mostly sunny and 82. Sunday, partly cloudy skies and a high of 80 degrees. From the Storm Center, KLOL-AN TV, I'm meteorologist Jay Trowback.

Q1019, Ray Crockett with you, but it's time for me to slide on out. Ethan Jones, he's sliding on in. He'll take in the rest of the evening, so be nice to him. Somber's latest, My Body Isn't Ready, and it's on Q1019.

National Weather Service in Sioux Falls has issued a severe thunderstorm warning for southwestern Minnehaha County in southeastern South Dakota, northwestern Lincoln County in southeastern South Dakota, southeastern McCook County in southeastern South Dakota, northeastern Turner County in southeastern South Dakota, until 7:45 p.m. At 6:56 p.m., a severe thunderstorm was located near Monroe, or near Lake Vermilion State Recreation Area, moving east at 35 miles an hour. Hazard, ping pong ball size hail and 60 miles an hour wind gusts. Source, radar indicated. Impact, people and animals outdoors will be injured. Expect hail damage to roofs, siding, windows, and vehicles. Expect wind damage to roofs, siding, and trees. This severe thunderstorm will be near Parker around 7 p.m. Chancellor around 7:05 p.m. Sioux Falls, T, and Lenox around 7:10 p.m. Other locations in the path of this severe thunderstorm include Harrisburg and Worthing. For your protection, move to an interior room on the lowest floor of a building. To report severe weather, contact your nearest law enforcement agency. They will send a report to the National Weather Service office in Sioux Falls. Repeating, a severe thunderstorm warning has been issued until 7:45 p.m. for the following counties in South Dakota, Lincoln, McCook, Minnehaha, and